This is Fast 2 Live Software. I have a request for you to respond 3858 Franklin Street. Of South Street. At Western. Well, for me, yeah, no. How many residents that's unoccupied. Repeating for Live Software. I have a request for you to respond 3858 Franklin Street. Of South Street. At Western. Well, for me, yeah, no. Coming from a residence that is unoccupied.

0: dispatcher.
1: This is how I spoke to you.
0: Myself acknowledging. Units will be in here momentarily. Can you give us the address one more time?
1: 3 Cleveland Falls, acknowledging 3858 Franklin Street.

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0: Paso Future Fest.
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0: online, please. Yeah, just give Nolan, tell him, was this called in by a second party?
1: That's affirmative. 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
0: Have the name of the caller, please.
1: Please be email. Over. 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

0: 37 Los Angeles, South New York.
1: Lewis, I'm 3-3-5.
0: Henry Williams, 6553. HHW, 6553, 26th and Roberts Road.
1: Okay, 2023.

0: MISO Chief Dispatch. We've located the gas leak. Homeowner's on his way down, gas is off. You can contact NYSTAG and just notify them that we do have a small leak here. If they need to get a hold of me, just have them reach out to myself.
1: We're just reporting small leak. Homeowner is on the way with us at 23 25.

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0: Be advised, that fleet is coming back as registered at one time, but not currently on file.
1: Can you go again?
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0: Sulfie,
1: this is Irene. Be in contact with Scientific. They will be sending a crew out. No ETA provided as of this time.
0: Thank you, Lewis.
1: You're welcome. 2-3-4.

0: to the Lions Club, Chief.
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0: Hey, guys. My friend has a team on their way out. ETA in about 10 minutes.
1: Thank you. Thank you.
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0: Give me out with John Edward Adams, 7050 JEA 7050. I'm going to be 812 Arch Road.

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0: 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Going to be number 4 road, Markowski Road.
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0: alert 335-712, unassisted suspicious vehicle complaint 4005 Deer River Road.
1: 712, so be around, 6-6-10.
2: 35, let's see if they're not as well.
0: This is car 6, a dark colored truck with one passenger, pulls into their neighbor's residence. They believe nobody's there at this time. The vehicle just left, headed north on Route 26 towards car 50.
1: 712, copy.
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0: The caller recontacted stated that this vehicle is a dark colored SUV and not a truck. Still no plate number available. The vehicle has left the area.
1: 712 copies. I'll be in the area.
0: Repeat. Repeat,

0: 3-3-2-0, stay with Tommy Hearns.
1: Henry, that was Henry Sam Pauly, 706 HST, 706 Honeybee, Ross Road. That's at the bottom of the hill there, one more.
2: Okay, 21 and 43.

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0: 21:45.

0: Sorry, 1-2, Lewis.
1: Lewis, on step back.
0: Check the area, negative result from locating that vehicle. I'll be clear in service.
1: 3-6, 4-4-7.
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0: 33 Ellis Street, what's up? Hey, yeah. Maybe North State Street, right in front of Wildale School, and New York Crimson Honey.
1: Break it, bud.
0: 20939 Nora Adams, 20939 NA.
1: Yes, sir. Take it back.

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1: Photon 32.
0: Yeah, with 81187 Nora Charles, 81187 Nora Charles. Can be boss report that.
1: Okay, 2:45.

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1: Lewis, can I ask you to call 157 to this area?
0: Alright,
1: 539. This will also be a call,

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1: Are you safe? Read your copy.
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1: Go ahead.
0: 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He will be in our ETA 5 to 10 minutes.
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0: I'm going to be out with Lincoln Roberts, man, 8594 LRS 8594. I'm going to be stay route 26 North Emma.
1: All right, 8-0-0-12.

0: 22, coming on a crash site from both.
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0: Copy that, Bill.
1: Okay, 0014.

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0: 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Second, 24167, George Lincoln. Lewis, does that commercial plate come back to you?

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0: 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I'll be S0 and only for further check.
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0: 33-2.
1: We're going to be cleared, Queen. We're going to be on a follow-up for our show.
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0: 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I'll be south of 50.
1: 3K 235.

0: 705 Willis. I'm on 812 between Van Amber and River Road. There's a low-hanging line. It's a truck to the top of my car. If you want to start another unit over here.
1: Thank you. 32 was paying copies location. You had with that.
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1: Copy, we can get out.
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0: 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It's going to be the phone line. New Time Warner cable.
1: Appreciate it. It's okay.

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0: 3 Julius. 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
1: Okay. Great, you know what?
0: So, okay, well, you just get Spectrum started and get in the ETA if they provide them.
1: Okay. 3 Julius.

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1: Alright.

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0: 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Tell Texas, just be.

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1: 4
0: 701 northbound traffic.
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0: 708, what is the
1: 4 traffic.
0: Contacted, checked them, advised all because they're talking to their call,
1: just call back. That's Anthony.
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0: Henrietta was married, David Victor, 4856, MDV 4856. Going to be South Bay Elm Street.
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0: 5356, email and caller said somebody's down by the river screaming. 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
1: 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He's all set.
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1: 33 Lewis, I'm 26 now, so I'll take care of it.
0: 33 Lewis, it's Bravo at Ford, F-150, here in the seat.
1: Got it. 719 Lewis, can you show me how this goes to?
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0: Beginning mileage 46883. I repeat, 46883. Be clear, PSP, and route 2, tunnel auto core from Raymond.
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0: So this goes 4-5-0-1, still 5-5-0.
1: 3-10, 4-2.

Clark County, Jefferson Park. Yes. 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

0: Trudy, 33 Lewis, near the stop, Illinois. 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
1: Thank you,
0: Seth. The balls
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0: Hello, sir. Be clear from core, courtesy transport to your residence on East Road. Beginning mileage name is ending. I'll advise of the address when we get there.
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0: 2 is in route to Lewis County General.
1: 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I'm going to go to Lewis County General.

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0: 2. Alpha 2 is out of Lewis County, General.
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1: Okay, bye.

Rumble Road crosses of Blind Falls Road at Chagley Road. Have an email that's intersecting something of abdominal pain due to a kidney stone. If you need four Blind Falls and Park Rumble Road crosses of Blind Falls Road at Chagley Road for a 60-year-old female with abdominal pain from a kidney stone, contact Laura Taylor.

second phone for line 12, Fort Lauderdale, County Constable, respond 6981 Rumble Road. For a 60-year-old female, a femoral pain due to kidney stones. Repeating, second phone for line 12, Fort Lauderdale, first County Constable, respond 6981 Rumble Road. 60-year-old female, abdominal pain due to kidney stones.

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0: I'm going to be at a home visit on Salem Drive. I'll be at zero. Could you run a plate and add to the cab for me, please?
1: Sorry.
0: Mary George Adams 7036. Mary George Adams 7036. I'll be at zero.
1: Alright, do you want just the generic address of Salem Drive for the cab?
0: I believe it's 710, D as in David. 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

Los Constable, County Commissioner, and Steve Sean, 6981 Rumble Road. Now, line male crosses of Line Falls Road and Wilcox Road for 60-year-old female abdominal pain due to kidney stone. Receiving second count, Constable, Los County Commissioner, and Steve Sean, 6981 Rumble Road, crosses of Line Falls Road and Wilcox Road, 60-year-old female abdominal pain due to kidney stone.

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335. 335. 335. 335. 335. 335. 335. 335. 335. 335. 335. 335. 335. 335. 335. 335. 335. 335. 335. 335. 335. 335. 335. 335. 335. 335. 335. 335. 335. 335. 335. 335. 335. 335. 335. 335. 335. 335. 335. 335. 335. 335. 335. 335. 335. 335. 335. 335. 335. 335. 335. 335. 335. 335. 335. 335. 335. 335. 335. 335. 335. 335. 335. 335. 335. 335. 335. 335. 335. 335. 335. 335. 335. 335. 335. 335. 335. 335. 335. 335. 335. 335. 335. 335. 335. 335.

0: 5, 7, 7.
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1: 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Okay, you're American 947.

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0: We have an 85590 showing down in Bremen attempting to serve eviction warrants.
1: Frankie, you want to get started?
0: That's a affirmative. I'll need it for later date.
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0: 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And this is Chapman on the line.
1: Chapman, for the city.
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0: 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Warrants third. What was the time that I called out?
1: 5:52.
0: Copy.
1: 10:05.

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0: 7933, do you have any pass left to the plane? 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
1: Three three Lewis, I'm number 4 road, East Martin, Bird Road, I can take care of it. I'm clear, PSP.
0: Thank you. Bus garage has name paperwork ready for yesterday afternoon.
1: Copy, I'll be headed over there.
0: 10-19.

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0: 3-3 Lewis, 11 New York, right when you're ready.
1: Go ahead.
0: It's going to be New York. Boy, Edward, Adam Robert, 108. Here's that, Kevin.
1: All right, thanks.

0: Louis Dispatch, there's no C2. Yeah, I need an ambulance at 12818 through 812 for a 70 all female has a fib, needs to be here. Doctor said she needs to be transported to positive.
1: You said it's 12818
0: through 812? Correct.
1: How old is the female in AFib?
0: 73 year old.

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0: 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Affirmative. Eric O'Keefe, did you copy?
1: Yes.
0: Did you copy National Virginia Valley?
1: They actually are talking at this time on the phone.
0: 10-52.

0: 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We will be contacting St. Lawrence County for ALS in St. Lawrence County.
1: Nurse is requesting Carthage canceled. You'll be contacting St. Lawrence County for ALS 1053.

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0: Tracer Lewis. That vehicle is going to be on a route. Can you just run that as a chance?
1: Sorry, I'm sorry.

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1: Harrisville Chief Blue back to service, hold on a second.
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0: 331 West.
1: Is there a control burn down near the four lanes? There's a large amount of black smoke. Looks like Denley Road.
0: Not
1: been reported, 3-8, I'm gonna go check it out, see what's going on.
0: 9-8, 11-19.

0: 7-3-6-1, Eric Lewis. What was the address of the control burn, open burn that just came in?
1: 331 states it was south of Fort Lyon, 12 Bentley Road area. We had no phone calls of any control burn.
0: Received. Myself and 7N661 will be en route from Danville.
2: 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This is just a guy burning some brush in the backyard.
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0: 3-3 one Lotus.
1: Southbound 3-3 one.
0: The address for this is going to be 7072 Denley Road. He's been burning some brush. He's going to be burning for quite a while today, but he's all set.
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1: Go ahead, 7 and 6 is 1A.
0: Myself and 7 and 661, traffic stop, intersection 812 North and River Road, just inside the town of New Bremen. Have a New York red 190.
1: Go ahead.
0: 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I'll repeat that. 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
0: This will be New York 756-836-519. I repeat that, 756-836-519.
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0: Troy Allen, 2 George Lincoln, 148. 2 George Lincoln, 148. Rhode Island, or up, if you can check Mr. Fraser in New York, President.
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0: 个生日我。我看见你说的啥？
1: Thank you. Anyway, I'm having trouble getting into return. I can give you the computer word for New York if you want.
0: Okay,
1: last name is Frazier, Frank Robert Adam, Sam Edward Robert. First name is Annette. It's Adam, Nora, Nora, Edward, Tom, Tom. 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
0: I'm getting nowhere.
1: I see you. I couldn't either. You can clear me. I'll be in service. Thank you.
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1: 7N661A.
0: Myself and 7N661, traffic stop, intersection of Arkowski Road and Route 12, and New York Bridge, one way.
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0: 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I'll say again, MCB 7544.
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0: I have a New York State CID when ready.
1: Thank you, go ahead.
0: 908-564-802. I'll say again, 908-564-802.
1: Thank you, stand by.
0: Roger, approval. Angles of 29 Lincoln, I took care of it.
1: Thank you, thank you. Welcome.

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0: 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Anything pending in Lewis?
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0: New York, Lincoln Victor Young, 3414. Repeat, Lincoln Victor Young, 3414. Meet 12 and Johnson Road.
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0: 19.
1: Female from 23 hours on the phone, very sudden crying. Request air system.
0: Can you say again, what if you're broken?
1: The female from 23L. The OOP is on the phone. She's very upset. She's on the phone with another party. Request care system.
0: Copy. 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

0: Καλάζω, φίλος, ευχαριστώ. Yeah. Lincoln Victor Tom 3702. Lincoln Victor Tom 3702. 3-4, Coast Cross, North State Street.
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0: Kirk, place, New York, Lincoln Victor Tom 3702. Lincoln Victor Tom 3702. Also, New York, Planet, do you hear me?

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0: 7 LS. 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
1: 1329.

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1: Drive right on the basketball court.
0: You drive right on the basketball court if you want.
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0: Beginning mileage is 46917, 46917. Being route from this location to SMC with one juvenile, if you could, just advise them, please.
1: 1348.
0: Also advise them that a worker from school will be contacting them as well to relay information.
1: 1348.

0: 73-79. 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That subject's coming and not en route as well from the Boonville area.
1: She's on the phone now.
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0: 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Jefferson, I'll pause and point.
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0: 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Pennsylvania, Zebra David Edward 9068, repeating ZDE 9068. I'll be 12 in Delmon Road.
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1: 719.
0: New York, George North Tom 9892. Repeating, George North Tom 9892. Maybe 12B, just south of Potter Corners.
1: 1431.

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0: City Sport.
1: 331 Los Angeles Drive, New York.
0: 331.
1: New York, Mary David Victor, 6404, repeating. Mary David Victor, 6404. It's going to be Digger 12 in Canal Street, Portland.
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0: 喂。
1: They're trying to be 7 + 2 = 5590 Street Valley apartment. 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

0: 3 3 Lewis.
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0: Spacer. Can you open me up a road hazard? 812 in the Snell Road. Three of you gentlemen out here attempting to pull his lawnmower out of the ditch with his vehicle. I'll be out with him.
1: 5,000, Julie.

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0: Mary Henry Boy, 8237. Repeating, Mary Henry Boy, 8237. That's when you want to route. 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

0: 71931, have a criminal mischief complaint, 3856 Franklin Street, Whitefall.
1: 31, I'm calling Scary Street. I'll be in room.
0: Received call report to an house of glass and dealers just tore up a front yard on a side by side.
1: 32. 71, I'll be in route as well.
0: 1539.

0: 5D 509.
1: 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It's a blue side by side.
0: Copy.
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0: Yeah, copy that.
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1: Have your back in service, but change the seat to

0: for you, Drew, almost. 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
0: How many yards is there at that short?
1: 33, 16, 57.

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1: Copy, being real.
0: Gonna be right at the intersection of Beaver Falls Road.
1: Copy. 3-5 listing in and out as well. 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
0: 9534 Main Street, Beaver Falls. Very near Beaver Falls Road intersection. My mother's reporting that her 14-year-old son is out of control. He's attacking her pregnant daughter. They said she's unable to restrain him or separate them.
1: Okay.

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1: Hello, Simon Roof, PSC.
0: 327-6703. What's happening at T4 for such a class C morning?

0: 3335. 3335, is there any way that you can break the back complaint? I have an unauthorized grandmother with her grandchild called her face today. Is there anything that she may know where he's located? The address of 1028 State Route 26.
1: Oh, I'm on.
0: 17-17.

0: 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Sorry.
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0: 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The child had been returned to the custody of the mother prior to me making contact. Be clear back in service.
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0: report dispatch to Cashland Fire, Beaver Falls Fire. Have a question on 4782 Zucker Road, cross street of Beaches Bridge Road and Jackson Lane. Like carbon monoxide alarms going off. Also just out of the building at this time. Receiving for Cashland Fire, Beaver Falls Fire. Have a question respond 4782 Zucker Road, cross street of Beaches Bridge Road and Jackson Lane. For carbon monoxide alarm going off. Also just out of the building at this time.
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0: Sir, you have EMS responding to this location.
1: 13, 19, 13.
0: He has... Seven on Corvus. He's complaining of difficulty breathing and lightheadedness. Just so be CMS for an email.
1: 19, 19, 03.

So, what is 22 track? Give. What is it that the Lewis County should not do? Hey, I'm the Fletcher of Patrol. I'm a question of 12706 Church Street, Cross Street, the City Ave, the Highland Ave. A 32-year-old male, difficulty breathing, some lightheadedness. Repeating for Lewis County should not do. Have a question of 12706 Church Street, Cross Street, City Ave, the Highland Ave. Hey, I'm the Fletcher of Patrol. A 32-year-old male, difficulty breathing, and my sister.

13, 13, 13, 13, 13, 13, 13, 13, 13, 13, 13, 13, 13, 13, 13, 13, 13, 13, 13, 13, 13, 13, 13, 13, 13, 13, 13, 13, 13, 13, 13, 13, 13, 13, 13, 13, 13, 13, 13, 13, 13, 13, 13, 13, 13, 13, 13, 13, 13, 13, 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13, 13, 13, 13, 13, 13, 13, 13, 13, 13, 13, 13, 13, 13, 13, 13, 13, 13, 13, 13, 13, 13, 13, 13, 13, 13,

0: 33 to Rose. Be in service, post 453, go 3542. Just be advised, looking tight on 31 call. Gonna be en route to arraignment. We'll have ending mileage for you in a minute.
1: Correcting,

0: 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Starting mileage 7791, repeating 7791. Entering from SP Lava Road on a left turn court for a rain missile and positive.
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908 Lewis Beacon Show, one in custody, 941, I've got beginning mileage when you're ready. Go ahead. 357073570, Rush SMC, one male cooperative. 1918.

0: just set shall start tape. Bell 13 back in service.
1: Second Bell 13, you're back in service, 1921. Bell 13, just be advised, the hospital, what can I do for my brain to?
0: Receive from my contact.
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1: Sir, after Jeff.
0: Starting mileage, same as that, ain't gonna be en route to an address on Cary Street in Lions Falls. One mail closet.
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0: 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We clear service.
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